0: Way with competitive banking offers and extra sweet deals for teachers. It's Nova's.
1: Are you ready for it?
0: 9 minutes off.

afternoon as we wait for new Taylor Swift off the new film Toy Story 5. The song is called I Knew It, I Knew You. It is due out today. As soon as I get it, you'll hear it here first. Keep it on your home with Taylor Swift. This is Nova. Let's sort your lunchtime out with fresh hits and throwbacks.

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1: Freya Sky is here in studio today. Now, before I let her go, let's get some Taylor Swift on before her new song comes out any moment. Now, Chrissy Swan must be having a conniption. Here's Elizabeth Taylor on Nova.

0: Now let's see what's happening on Nine News.
1: Thanks, Michelle. I'm Brenton Brackless. Tonight, the hero act that saved two men from a northern suburbs house fire. The mystery brews on former Prince Andrew's face. Outrage.
0: Song she's recorded for the latest instalment of the franchise, I Knew It, I Knew You, marking a return to Tay-Tay's country roots. I

0: And it goes for like 4.5 minutes, so it's just excellent.
1: High Hope 3000. What a vibe!
0: It's so good.
1: That's
0: check it
1: going
0: out.
1: In our hangout playlist.
0: Let's do it.
1: Big City Laugh.
0: It's really good. It's perfect.
1: That's
0: for
1: the title of our playlist for when we hang out.
0: When I come over, Big City Life starts playing. I'm like, I'm home.
1: I've had to teach Rich how to put a playlist on shuffle though, because he always plays
0: starts
1: it from the start.
0: DMA Silver, always
1: every
0: at the top.
1: Time.
0: I'm like, oh,
1: every single time.
0: Just
1: and
0: started
1: then Chinatown.
0: Bleachers.
1: Oh my
0: Chinatown.
1: God. Okay. So I have one from the amazing Lizzo, who we love. Her brand new album, Bitch, is out today, and this is a banger. This is called Sexy Lady.

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